0: There's Rihanna. Well, for the seventh straight year in a row, that looks like we have the most popular baby names the same. According to the Social Security Administration, they just released those popular baby names for 2025. Olivia for girls and Liam for boys are the top names 7 years in a row now for both. For girls, the top three names, Olivia, Charlotte, and Emma. For boys, it's Liam, Noah, and Oliver. I guarantee you a name not on the girls' list is, well, mine, Karen.
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8: Will be mild overnight, the low 56, then tomorrow sunny and windy and mild, 76 the high, northwest wind though, 25 to 35 miles an hour. On Wednesday, sunny, just a gentle north breeze, 77 the high. On Thursday, windy, 83, maybe a few sprinkles possible. From the Storm Center, Kello Land TV, I'm meteorologist Jay Trollback.

0: There's Prince. Hi, I'm Karen. It's May 11th. Let's take a look at our celebrity birthdays for the day. And a couple of awesome females having birthdays on this day. Sabrina Carpenter, of course, you know her big hit, Espresso. Sabrina Carpenter is turning 27 years old today. It's also the birthday of one of my favorite people growing up, Martha Quinn, one of the original MTV VJs. Martha, just kind of America's sweetheart, I think, at the time. Martha Quinn is 67 today. Happy birthday to them and also to you if you're celebrating one today.
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0: Bruno with Lady Gaga. I'm Karen. I hope you had a fabulous weekend and a happy belated Mother's Day to all the moms out there. I hope it was a good one.
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There's Wham. Hi, I'm Karen Van Zandt. Thanks so much for hanging out with me tonight. On the way, we're talking about the 90s. I feel like the 90s are kind of having a bit of a resurgence right now. A lot of people getting interested in things that were popular back then. Just in time for that, there's a list out today of the top fads from the 1990s. We'll get into that. But first, Tiffany, I think we're alone now.

0: That's Miles Smith on Stargazing. Hey there, it's Karen. And there's a list out today of the best fads from the 1990s. So I'm a Gen Xer. I grew up in the 80s and 90s. So I remember a lot of these pretty well. But some of these kind of were more popular when I was in my later teenage years. So some of them are kind of things I was not into. But I do sort of remember them being a thing. Here's what's on the list. Pogs. I remember Pogs being a thing. I was not into them. Pogs are on the list. Grunge music, of course, and the style of clothing. The Super Soaker. Everyone remembers the Super Soaker. Nintendo Game Boy was big. Starter jackets. The Macarena, by the way, topping the list of the things that were the most popular from the 1990s.
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7: We'll be partly cloudy overnight, the low 56 degrees. Then tomorrow, sunny and windy, but mild, 76 with a northwest wind 25 to 35 miles an hour. On Wednesday, sunny, 77 with a light north breeze. Thursday, partly cloudy, windy, 83 with a few sprinkles possible. From the Storm Center, I'm meteorologist Jay Trobeck.

time she turned your back to the wind. There's a world outside every darkened door, where blues won't haunt you anymore, where the brave are free and lovers soar. 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

0: That's Rascal Flatts. It's right around this time each weeknight. We like to go back on this day in history to learn something, whether it's, you know, actual, like, history. Maybe it's some pop culture trivia. Today, we're going back quite a while, 168 years ago on this day, all the way back in 1858. It's the day Minnesota became the 32nd state in the Union. Its nickname, of course, the land of 10,000 lakes, but Minnesota actually has 12,000 lakes, giving it more shoreline than California, Florida, and Hawaii combined. Yeah, it happened on this day 168 years ago.
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0: That's Matchbox 20 with Unwell. I'm Karen, and here is your good news story for your Monday night. This is a story about a 7-year-old hero whose story is making the news. This 7-year-old, his name is Samir. Well, Samir is a hero because he saved a classmate's life who was choking during snack time at school. So Samir realized what was happening, rushed over, and performed the Heimlich maneuver on his classmate as soon as he saw that the other kid was choking. He had only learned the Heimlich maneuver, by the way, the year before, learned it in school. Samir earned a community award and recognition from first responders for his bravery, as well as his quick thinking. And yes, the other kid, the other classmate, is okay.
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9: Will be mild overnight, the low 56, then tomorrow sunny and windy and mild, 76 the high, northwest wind though 25 to 35 miles an hour. On Wednesday, sunny, just a gentle north breeze, 77 the high. On Thursday, windy, 83, maybe a few sprinkles possible. From the Storm Center, Kello Land TV, I'm meteorologist Jay Trobeck.

0: Lady Gaga with Bradley Cooper. In your entertainment news for this hour, a really awesome episode of Price is Right aired on Friday. If you missed it, it's been making the rounds, though, going viral because they gave away the largest amount in a single game in the show's history. A woman who's a retired veteran, she ended up winning $240,000 in cash and prizes by playing the Lion's Share game. Yeah, she ended up winning about $227,000 in cash, and then she also won a luxury trip to Morocco valued at $12,650. It was pretty amazing.
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3: 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Booze Boys, the weather's unpredictable, but your drink shouldn't be. 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

0: Olivia Dean and Man I Need. I'm Karen, and I need you to stick around. We have a lot more fun to get to tonight.
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is Irene Cara. I'm Karen. And on the way, we are talking, well, we're talking names because the Social Security Administration released the most popular baby names from last year. Maybe if you're expecting, know someone who is, trouble coming up with a name, maybe we can help out after Corey Hart.

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0: Taylor Swift, it's the fate of Ophelia. Hi there, I'm Karen. I hope you're having a great night. Well, there is a list out today from the Social Security Administration. They do this every year. They released the list of the most popular baby names for the previous year. So these are the most popular baby names for 2025. And what really makes this list stand out is that the number one name on both the boys' list and the girls' list have actually been the top names for 7 years in a row now. On the girls' side, it's Olivia. On the boys' side, Liam. If you're looking at the top few for each one, on the girls' side of things, Olivia, the top name for girls last year, followed by Charlotte, Emma, Amelia, and Sophia, rounding out your top five. For the boys, Liam topping the list, of course. Number two on that list was Noah, followed by Oliver, Theodore, and Henry.
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6: We'll be partly cloudy overnight, the low 56 degrees. Then tomorrow, sunny and windy, but mild, 76 with a northwest wind 25 to 35 miles an hour. On Wednesday, sunny, 77 with a light north breeze. Thursday, partly cloudy, windy, 83 with a few sprinkles possible. From the Storm Center, I'm meteorologist Jay Trobeck.

0: There's Leanne Rimes. Hi, it's Karen Van Zandt, and it's also May 11th for a little while longer, and it's time for us to take a look at our celebrity birthdays. They include singer Sabrina Carpenter. You know her big hit, Espresso. Sabrina is 27 years old today. It's a birthday for Cam Newton, the former Carolina Panthers quarterback. He's 37. And Martha Quinn, one of the original MTV VJs, is 67 today.
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0: Bebe Rexha, and I'm good. Hey, it's Karen, and I hope you're doing good tonight. Hope you had a great weekend. Appreciate you starting your work week right here with us.
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0: Bruno Mars and I Just Might. Well, it looks like the 90s are kind of having a bit of a resurgence. A lot of things from the 90s and somewhat the 80s too becoming popular again. A website out today ranked the best fads of the 1990s. So I'm a Gen Xer. I grew up in the 80s and 90s, but I was a teenager towards the end of the decade. So some of these I don't remember, like Pogs made the list. I remember Pogs being a thing, but I feel like I was a little too old for it once it came out. Grunge music, of course, and the style of clothing that went along with it. That was a big part of the 90s. The Super Soaker, the Nintendo Game Boy made the list. So did those third wave kind of ska groups. Like, do you remember No Doubt when they first came out, or Mighty Mighty Boss Stones? Rollerblades, also very big. And you can't have a 90s list without Beanie Babies.
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8: We'll be mild overnight, the low 56, then tomorrow sunny and windy and mild, 76 the high, northwest wind though, 25 to 35 miles an hour. On Wednesday, sunny, just a gentle north breeze, 77 the high. On Thursday, windy, 83, maybe a few sprinkles possible. From the Storm Center, Kello Land TV, I'm meteorologist Jay Trowback.

0: There's Chicago. Hard to say I'm sorry. Hey, it's Karen, and it's right around this time each evening. We like to go back on this day in history to learn something. It was 42 years ago on this day in 1984 that the movie Firestarter came out. It starred Drew Barrymore, who, by the way, was only 9 years old when that movie came out, and she was already starring in movies. Of course, she had already done E.T. and things like that at this point. But yeah, that came out 42 years ago on this day.
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0: That's Luke Combs. My name's Karen Van Zandt, and thanks so much for hanging out with me. Have a great rest of your night. I'll talk to you again tomorrow.
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Brian Adams in heaven. He's going to be hitting the road this summer with Pat Benatar and her husband, Neil Giraldo. That is going to be a great double bill. Lots of hits from the 80s there. Speaking of which, Pat Benatar is on the way. How you doing? I'm John Laurenti. Let's get to it and head into a Tuesday with Teddy Swims.

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More music with fewer commercials. 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

0: Pat Benatar and We Belong. Are you someone that goes for a walk every day? It's important that you should, even if you go for like a half hour. But moving your body actually does wonders for your brain, and we want to keep our brains healthy. Think of your brain like a dirty sponge, just not like the dirty one in your sink. When you move, even just by tensing your abs, you're basically squeezing that sponge and flushing out all of the stuff that builds up in your brain during the day. Now, we know our bodies go into cleaning mode when we sleep, but scientists found that a simple walk acts like a daytime power wash for your head, keeping you sharper than you'd be without doing any exercise. So it's important to get those steps in and go for a walk every day.
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5: Sunny and windy today. The high 76, a brisk northwest wind, 25 to 35 miles an hour. Then on Wednesday, just a gentle north breeze, but with sunshine above average again, 77. On Thursday, partly cloudy, windy, warmer, 83. A few sprinkles possible. On Friday, mostly sunny, breezy, and 86. From the Storm Center, I'm Jay Trobeck.

0: Goggles have that oversized cool sunglass look instead of the typical sporty swim gear vibe, making you look fashionable at the pool instead of like you're training for the Olympics. The question is, though, are these actually iconic, or are we actually trying too hard to make every single summer activity a trend?
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Katy Perry with Hot and Cold. She's going to be singing at SoFi Stadium in Inglewood, California for the very first FIFA match, which is going to happen on June 12th. Meghan Trainor, on the other hand, had to cancel her summer tour.

0: Miles Smith and Stargazing. I'm John Laurenti. When was the last time you danced with your partner? Well, apparently, dancing with a partner causes each of your brains to sync up with one another. Scientists studied pairs of Argentinian tango dancers by having them wear high-tech headgear to track their brain waves. This is science. And sure enough, as the dancers started stepping with each other to the music, their brain activity literally started to look the same.
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7: It's going to be windy but mild today. 76 with a sunny sky. The northwest wind 25 to 35 miles an hour. Fire concerns as a result. For tomorrow, sunny, just a gentle north breeze. But again, 77 for a high. On Thursday, partly cloudy, windy, warmer, 83. A few sprinkles possible. From the storm, Sarah Kello Land TV, I'm Jay Trobeck.

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0: Whitney Houston and I Want to Dance with Somebody. Coming up, got some Alicia Keys for you. But right now, it's Alex Warren with Ordinary.
1: They say the holy water's watered down, and this town's lost its faith. 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

0: Glass animals with heat waves. 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
8: It's going to be windy but mild today. 76 with a sunny sky. The northwest wind 25 to 35 miles an hour. Fire concerns as a result. For tomorrow, sunny, just a gentle north breeze. But again, 77 for a high. On Thursday, partly cloudy, windy, warmer, 83. A few sprinkles possible. From the storm center, Kello Land TV, I'm Jay Trobeck.

0: Earth, Wind, and Fire. They love that month. I'm John Laurenti. And have you ever traveled to your dream destination and once you got there, you were disappointed? First-time tourists to Paris can be so disappointed that they get sick. Now, my wife and I went to Paris last October to celebrate our anniversary. I loved it. I fell in love with Paris. The food, the architecture, the art, everything was just beautiful. But when visiting Paris for the first time fails to live up to someone's high expectations, it can actually bring on something called the Paris syndrome. It's a real psychological condition. The Paris syndrome can cause symptoms such as vomiting, nausea, increased heart rate, and dizziness. So don't set your expectations too high. I had a blast.
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0: Bruno Mars and Lady Gaga, Die With a Smile. Do me a favor, stay right where you are. I've got more music coming your way in just a little bit.
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Train and Drops of Jupiter to get things going this hour. Coming up, got some Taylor Swift for you, also some Pink. But if you want to get up and dance and celebrate something, here's Kool and the Gang to help you out.

0: Taylor Swift with the fate of Ophelia. Did you know that over 1 billion young people are at risk of permanent hearing loss from unsafe listening habits? Yeah. Nearly a quarter of young people regularly cranking volumes to dangerous levels because of their earbuds causes them hearing issues. Now, I have been doing this radio thing for a while. I have tinnitus. I have nothing to hide. I wear headphones every day. And there have been some mishaps. So, yes, my ears are not what they once were. But even at low levels, for young kids, the damage accumulates. It's been shown that traffic noise at just 40 decibels, that's the level of a quiet library, actually hurts concentration and your brain's ability to work.
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9: 70 and windy today. The high 76, brisk northwest wind 25 to 35 miles an hour. Then on Wednesday, just a gentle north breeze, but with sunshine above average again, 77. On Thursday, partly cloudy, windy, warmer, 83. A few sprinkles possible. On Friday, mostly sunny, breezy, and 86. From the Storm Center, I'm Jay Trobeck.

0: Matthew Wilder and Break My Stride. When I go to the grocery store, I always go to a cashier if it's like the weekly shopping. But if I go in and have to pick up, you know, just like a loaf of bread or milk or whatever, I'll go to the self-checkout, make a little easier on myself. And same with the local drugstore. If there's a line, I go to the self-checkout. But self-checkout may soon be a thing of the past. Why? Apparently, people are stealing stuff. Wow, what a surprise. A quarter of self-checkout users have purposefully taken an item without scanning it. And sometimes the theft isn't intentional. Almost a third of users say they've accidentally left with an unscanned item.
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12: 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Willikers is not just in the business of selling drinks, we're in the business of making memories. Here's to a weekend filled with laughter, love, and libation.

Bryan Adams singing about his favorite summer. I guess it was. I mean, he wrote a song about it. He didn't write a song about the summer of 77, did he? Right now, I got the latest from Bruno Mars. This is I Just Might.

0: Bengals, Manic Monday. We're on our way to a terrific Tuesday anyway, so let Monday be in the rearview mirror. Does getting a wedding invitation make you happy? I think I speak for a lot of guys. We don't want to go to weddings. It's more of a woman thing. But apparently when you get a wedding invitation, it makes you happy. Opening the invite lights up your brain's prefrontal cortex. That's the area linked to positive thinking, prompting a mood bump that can last for weeks. Just because you got an invitation?
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7: It's going to be windy but mild today. 76 with a sunny sky. The northwest wind 25 to 35 miles an hour. Fire concerns as a result. For tomorrow, sunny, just a gentle north breeze. But again, 77 for a high. On Thursday, partly cloudy, windy, warmer, 83. A few sprinkles possible. From the Storm Center, Kello Land TV, I'm Jay Trobeck.

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0: Olivia Dean, Man I Need. I'm John Laurenti. As always, I'll leave you with this. On average, cats spend two-thirds of their day sleeping. That means a nine-year-old cat has been awake for only 3 years of its life. Have a good one.
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0: UB40 and red wine, and it's Liz and Chris on your Tuesday. Liz calls it the second Monday of the week.
1: And I mean it.
0: We have the Tuesday birthday list coming up in about 10 minutes. Now it's Bebe Rexha and Meant to Be.

0: Teddy swims, lose control, and it's Liz and Chris Tuesday morning. Time for the Tuesday birthday list, and here's Liz.
1: All right, today is May 12th. If you're celebrating a birthday, you're a Taurus, and your horoscope says you may feel as if much is happening, but not a lot is getting done. You discover a social atmosphere that is both engaging and strangely disconnected. These feelings can trigger escapist tendencies, causing your thoughts and focus to drift. Try to stay present when interacting with others and limit screen time. It will be easier to engage with your environment.
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12: Mostly sunny skies, mild and windy today. High temperature at 76 degrees with a northwest wind at 20 to 40 and extreme fire danger across the region. For tonight, light winds, a low near 45. Tomorrow, lighter winds, mostly sunny. High temperature 77 and we're warming back to 83 on Thursday. From the Storm Center at Kettleland TV, I'm meteorologist Brian Karstens.

0: It's John Mellencamp in Small Town, and it's Liz and Chris on your Tuesday morning. I have face news.
1: What?
0: This morning. Do you know anybody who uses Botox? You know, the injections that can get rid of the wrinkles on your face?
1: Oh, yeah.
0: Have they complained about the cost of those injections?
1: Yes.
0: Well, guess what? All that money people spend on Botox is chump change compared to a full facial overhaul.
1: Oh, wow.
0: An extensive facelift with the works from a high-end surgeon can run up to $500,000.
1: Wow.
0: Some elite surgeons charge $50,000 just for a nose job. However, both doctors and patients say the money is actually an investment. After looking at studies that say attractive people earn more money and have a better quality of life, they say it's worth the money. So Botox it is.
1: Okay.
0: Or you can just wear a bag over your head and avoid people.
1: Easier.
0: That's a whole lot cheaper.
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0: It's Shaboozy Hanabar song, and it's Liz and Chris on your Tuesday morning. Let's see what's on Tuesday night TV. CBS is all new with NCIS, NCIS Origins, and NCIS Sydney, which is hard to say. Fox is new with Farmer Wants a Wife, and Bear Grylls is running wild. Mm. ABC is mostly new with Celebrity Jeopardy and The Mystery of Richard Simmons. It's WWE night on the CW, and NBC, of course, has NBA playoff basketball. Some of the movies on tonight, Unstoppable with two of Liz's favorite people.
1: Yes.
0: That's the movie on, it's not a great movie, but two of Liz's favorite people. That's the movie on AMC tonight. Weird the Millers, a great movie,
1: awful
0: is on
1: movie.
0: TNT.
1: Awful.
0: Jennifer Aniston is in it.
1: I know.
0: Here's one for Liz. The Princess and the Frog is on Freeform.
1: That's a great movie.
0: And on FX, it's Ghostbusters Frozen Empire. Hmm.
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0: It's Paula Abdul and Straight Up, and it's Liz and Chris on your Tuesday. What kind of dirt do you have today, Liz?
1: A viral video of bike rage.
0: Wow. All right. That's up in 10 minutes. Now it's Miles Smith.

0: TLC and No Scrubs, and it's Liz and Chris Tuesday morning, time for the dirt, and here's Liz.
1: Well, if you're wondering how Savannah Guthrie is doing backstage, staff at Today say she's been crying off camera. The search for her mother, Nancy, has now hit 100 days. Co-workers say she's able to stay poised and professional on air, but Jenna Bush has been a huge support from her behind the scenes. And Katy Perry is reacting to her ex, Josh Groban, getting engaged. Years ago, Katy admitted that she wrote The One That Got Away about Josh, so she posted a video of herself crying to the song in front of an article about the engagement.
0: Oh.
1: And a video of Benedict Cumberbatch is getting into a bike rage incident with another cyclist is going viral. In the video, Benedict is seen approaching another man and accusing him of verbally abusing him, to which the man says, "You're deluded." The man accuses Benedict of going through three lights, to which Benedict says, "I did it once."
0: Wow.
1: And that's your dirt.
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8: A warm and windy forecast today. A red flag warning for extreme fire danger. High temperatures 76, mostly sunny, and a northwest wind at 20 to 40 miles per hour. For tonight, mainly clear, low 45, light wind. Tomorrow, light winds and a high of 77. We'll pick up a south wind on Thursday, 20% chance of rain, high 83. From the Storm Center at Kibble Land TV, I'm Brian Carstens.

0: It's REM and Losing My Religion, and it's Liz and Chris.
1: So, Chris, would you say you're cool?
0: Not really.
1: All right. So this is kind of funny. It seems that adults are trying to figure out if they're cooler now than they were in high school.
0: Okay.
1: And most people think they're cooler now.
0: Mm.
1: Here's the crazy thing. Adults under 45 who have kids say they're more likely to be cool than non-parents.
0: Oh.
1: I don't understand how that works.
0: No.
1: I have two teenagers, Chris.
0: Yeah.
1: I'm reminded on a daily basis how cool, uncool I am.
0: Yeah.
1: So I don't know where these guys are coming from. It's kind of weird.
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0: It's Olivia Dean and Man I Need, and it's Liz and Chris. It's time for the two-question quiz, and Liz gets to ask the questions this week. Go ahead.
1: All right, Chris, what did coins say before In God We Trust?
0: They said, save me.
1: No, they said, mind your business.
0: They did not.
1: They did, too. Check
0: they
1: it.
0: They did not.
1: All right, Chris, what is nomophobia?
0: It's the fear of nomo.
1: Actually, kind of. It stands for no mobile phone phobia. As you can imagine, I will definitely have
0: that. Wow. Mm-hmm. And that is the two-question quiz for this week.
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0: It's the Culture Club and Karma Chameleon, and it's Liz and Chris on your Tuesday morning. Liz calls this the second Monday of the week.
1: Yes, I do.
0: But we do have the Tuesday birthday list coming up in about 10 minutes. Now it's the Chili Peppers and Under the Bridge.

eventually. So if our time is running out, day after day, we'll make the mundane a masterpiece. Oh my, my, oh my, my love, I take one look at you, you're taking me out.

0: Warren and Ordinary, and it's Liz and Chris. Tuesday morning, time for the birthday list now, and here's Liz.
1: All right, today is May 12th. If you're celebrating a birthday or a Taurus, and your horoscope says, you may feel as if much is happening, but not a lot is getting done. You discover a social atmosphere that is both engaging and strangely disconnected. These feelings can trigger escapist tendencies, causing your thoughts and focus to drift.
0: Ooh.
1: Try to stay present when interacting with others and limit screen time. It will be easier to engage with your environment.
0: Good luck.
1: Today is International Nurses Day.
0: Thank you.
1: National Nutty Fudge Day.
0: Oh.
1: It's Limerick Day.
0: Mm-hmm.
1: And it's Odometer Day.
0: That's weird.
1: Mm-hmm.
0: All right. Celebrating today, actor Rami Malek is 45. Uh-huh. Jason Biggs is 48 today. Stephen Baldwin celebrating. He is 60. And Emilio Estevez also having a birthday today.
1: Wow.
0: He is 64 today. And if you're celebrating, happy birthday to you. 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
5: Mostly sunny skies, mild and windy today, high temperature at 76 degrees with a northwest wind at 20 to 40 and extreme fire danger across the region. For tonight, light winds, a low near 45. Tomorrow, lighter winds, mostly sunny, high temperature 77, and we're warming back to 83 on Thursday. From the Storm Center at Kettleland TV, I'm meteorologist Brian Karstens.

0: Vogue. It's Madonna and Vogue, and it's Liz and Chris.
1: I don't know what's going on, but me and everyone I know, their parents keep dropping these weird text messages like, he's gone.
0: Okay.
1: And evidently, it's called Boomer Bad News Drop.
0: Oh.
1: Yeah, it's like they really just want to drop this information on a person and walk away from it.
0: Oh.
1: And then they say things like, well, I didn't want to bother anyone.
0: Oh, jeez.
1: You know you've heard that before. Mm. And evidently, therapists are saying it's not really their fault. They were raised to treat emotions like facts instead of conversations.
0: Mm.
1: I just find that very odd. I mean, hey, just dropping it on you. I've got the flu.
0: Mm-hmm.
1: Well, do you need anything? Well, I didn't want to bother anyone.
0: Oh, boy.
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0: 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It's Post Malone and Morgan Wallen, and I Had Some Help, and it's Liz and Chris. 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

0: Protease, somebody that I used to know, and it's Liz and Chris on your Tuesday morning. Liz calls this the second Monday of the
1: week. Exactly.
0: Hey, what kind of dirt do you have today, Liz?
1: Why, Ben Affleck and Matt Damon are getting sued.
0: Oh, all right. Coming up in about 10 minutes. Now it's Taylor Swift and the fate of Ophelia.

0: Carrie Underwood before he cheats, and it's Liz and Chris Tuesday morning. Time for the Tuesday Dirt, and nobody does the dirt like Liz.
1: Well, Taylor Swift has commissioned 6 wedding gowns in an effort to throw people off. She's even made each designer sign an NDA. Mm. And a video of Benedict Cumberbatch is going viral after he got into a bike rage incident. Basically, it's just 2 guys on bikes yelling at each other. Really not worth your time, but there it is. And 2 Miami police officers are suing Ben Affleck and Matt Damon of their new Netflix movie, The Rip. They allege that the movie was inspired by a case in which they seized more than $21 million in cash, but has harmed their personal and professional reputations by implying unethical behavior.
0: Ooh.
1: They're seeking a public retraction and damages and attorney fees, and that's your dirt.
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11: A warm and windy forecast today. A red flag warning for extreme fire danger. High temperatures 76, mostly sunny, and a northwest wind at 20 to 40 miles per hour. For tonight, mainly clear, low 45, light wind. Tomorrow, light winds and a high of 77. We'll pick up a south wind on Thursday, 20% chance of rain, high 83. From the Storm Center at Kiveland TV, I'm Brian Karstens.

0: It's the Cranberries and Dreams, and it's Liz and Chris. 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
1: No, they don't.
0: Well, there's that guy in the back that calls me
1: Mr. Idiot, Chris.
0: Okay, well, there's one lady upstairs that calls me.
1: Really?
0: Don't wreck my story.
1: Sorry.
0: It's for the married people listening today. 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

0: X in Golden, and it's Liz and Chris.
1: All right, so I understand that we're not able to claim our pets as dependents.
2: Yeah.
1: I'm really confused about this, though. There's a woman right now in Sarasota. She's suing the IRS.
0: Oh.
1: Because she says she should be able to claim her lab, which under the law, a dependent must be a qualifying child or relative, not an animal.
0: Yeah.
1: However, we still have to provide food, shelter, care. And here's the thing. Dogs are expensive.
0: Oh, yeah.
1: So I have no problem with this woman claiming her lab. In fact, I would like to claim my own dog. Mm-hmm. I forgot how expensive they get. Yeah. And my dog thinks it's human now. He insists on being on the couch. Oh. He wants to wear clothes. Yeah, he's a dependent.
0: Mm-hmm.
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Hey, listen, it is a busy Tuesday. I'm so glad that you're listening. We are playing the hits for the workday. Thank you for making us your workday soundtrack. How about some music from Savage Garden? Truly, madly, deeply.

0: much fun. That is music from Bruno Mars. I just might. And I could tell you, I got to see the Romantic tour, and he is such a great entertainer. There's something about Bruno. This guy is next level, is what I like to say. He is truly a star, and it is a fun show. If you get a chance to see it, don't miss it. I'm Andrea Jackson. Get ready for the 2026 NFL season with a highly anticipated NFL schedule release. The dates will be set. Primetime matchups will be known, and tickets will officially be on sale. 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
7: Mostly sunny skies, mild and windy today, high temperature at 76 degrees with a northwest wind at 20 to 40 and extreme fire danger across the region. For tonight, light winds, a low near 45. Tomorrow, lighter winds, mostly sunny, high temperature 77, and we're warming back to 83 on Thursday. From the Storm Center at Kettleland TV, I'm meteorologist Brian Karstens.

0: So good, Michael Jackson. Our workday is always better with music from Michael. Have you seen the movie yet? It's getting really good reviews. I'm actually going to go see it with my family coming up on Friday. I can't wait. The biopic movie is simply titled Michael.
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0: We play the best. That is music from Katy Perry. Hey, listen, we've got the biggest sporting event in the world coming up in the U.S. June 12th. We'll kick off the first World Cup game in the U.S. This is pretty exciting, and Katy Perry will be the opening act to kick off the ceremonies and all that fun. So, yeah, that's kind of the perfect fit. 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
8: A warm and windy forecast today. A red flag warning for extreme fire danger. High temperatures 76, mostly sunny, and a northwest wind at 20 to 40 miles per hour. For tonight, mainly clear, low 45, light wind. Tomorrow, light winds and a high of 77. We'll pick up a south wind on Thursday, 20% chance of rain, high 83. From the Storm Center at Kibbeland TV, I'm Brian Karstens.

0: We're taking you back there with Share and Believe. And what would you say would be some of the best fads of the 90s? Well, I could tell you, according to a poll, the number one fad from the 90s was the Macarena. Now, I got to admit, that was pretty fun.
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0: 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That is music from Bruno Mars and Lady Gaga. What a great performance during the Romantic Tour when it was Bruno and just a piano performing this Grammy Award winning song. He is truly, truly very talented.
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0: It is the perfect music for the workday, Stargazing with Miles Smith. Thank you so much for listening today. I'm Andrea Jackson. We've got the latest in tech trends. Well, here you go. Google says it stopped one of the first cyber attacks to use AI to identify and exploit a previously unknown software vulnerability. Researchers warn AI capabilities may be outpacing cybersecurity defenses. So our tech community is working on that because it is moving so incredibly fast. That is the latest in tech trends. We will have more tomorrow.
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10: Mostly sunny skies, mild and windy today, high temperature at 76 degrees with a northwest wind at 20 to 40 and extreme fire danger across the region. For tonight, light winds, a low near 45. Tomorrow, lighter winds, mostly sunny, high temperature 77, and we're warming back to 83 on Thursday. From the Storm Center at Kettleland TV, I'm meteorologist Brian Karstens.

0: know that one, Kings of Leon and Use Somebody. 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They say the best words to use to talk to somebody is the word representative, customer service, supervisor, escalate. Oh, yeah, that'll get somebody on the phone. And of course, speak to a human. Try those tricks today.
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0: 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Elton John and Britney Spears, Hold Me Closer, Tiny Dancer. Isn't that great when you can reimagine a classic like that one and then introduce it to a new generation of fans? It's important because that music is so good.
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5: Plenty of sunshine to go around as we go through the rest of your Tuesday with a high of 76, but it'll be windy. Northwest winds at 20 to 40 miles per hour. We'll also have fire weather warnings in place through the evening. Clear tonight with a low of 43. Northwest winds at 5 to 15 miles per hour. Then sunny on Wednesday, a calmer northwest wind in place with a high on either side of 80. From the Storm Center at Kello Land TV, I'm meteorologist Adam Rowan.

0: So fun. Music from Maroon 5 and The Moves Like Jagger. Think back to the 90s. What were the best fads of the 1990s? Well, coming in at number one was the Macarena. Remember the Macarena? Now I want to watch videos and do it all over again.
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0: You know you can count on us. We are playing your favorites back to back. That is Justin Bieber and Daisies. How you doing on this Tuesday? We've got some great music on the way. How about the Backstreet Boys and some MJ, a little Michael Jackson? I'm going to go see the movie on Friday. I've been waiting to see it. It's getting good reviews, by the way.
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0: You got it. That is some great music from Taylor Swift and The Fate of Ophelia. And by the way, that is turning out to be a really big hit. She's been nominated for 8 American Music Awards, including Song of the Year for that one. There's a good chance she's going to take home a lot of awards this year. I'm Andrea Jackson. Get ready for the 2026 NFL season with the highly anticipated NFL schedule release. The dates will be set, primetime matchups will be known, and tickets will officially be on sale. That is coming up this month, actually this week. Get all the details at NFL.com/schedule release.
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4: Sunny and windy as we go through the rest of your Tuesday. A high of 76 with a northwest wind at 20 to 40 miles per hour. As a result, we do have fire weather warnings in place. Clear tonight with a low of 43 and a northwest wind around 10 miles per hour. We'll stay calm on the anemometer for Wednesday. Sunny and 79 with that northwest wind at 5 to 10 miles per hour. From the Storm Center at Kello AM TV, I'm meteorologist Adam Roy.

0: Singing along with that one, Dan Hartman. We are playing the best for the work day, and I was talking about it earlier. You might need to do a repeat for Mother's Day. Maybe you missed Mom's Day this past Sunday. Well, why not celebrate again this Sunday? She would love it. She can't be spoiled too much.
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0: so good. Ed Sheeran, Bad Habits. You know, he's on tour this year, but get there early because he has pop-up merch stores featuring a lot of collectibles you can't get anywhere else, including vinyl.
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You're in the middle of a 40-minute commercial-free music sweep. Here's Bruno Mars. 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

0: Relax, unwind, feel good. 95.7 Kello FM. Michael Jackson, Smooth Criminal. I'm Andy Harris. All right, so this might qualify as a stupid question. At what time of day are we the stupidest? Between 2 and 3 in the afternoon, according to intelligence experts. That's because of our natural biorhythms. Our brains hit a lull around 2 p.m. every day. So 2 p.m. is stupid time. In that case, I think 2:01 should be coffee time. Am I right? Weather coming up from the Kelloland Live Doppler Storm Center. And then Sean Mendez, Hosier, and more on the way on 95.7 Kello FM.
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9: Plenty of sunshine to go around as we go through the rest of your Tuesday with a high of 76, but it'll be windy. Northwest winds at 20 to 40 miles per hour. We'll also have fire weather warnings in place through the evening. Clear tonight with a low of 43, northwest winds at 5 to 15 miles per hour. Then sunny on Wednesday, a calmer northwest wind in place with a high on either side of 80. From the Storm Center at Kelvo Land TV, I'm meteorologist Adam Rudd.

0: 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Relax, unwind, feel good. You gotta be. That was Desiree. I'm Andy Harris. Good luck to the Sioux Falls Stampede. Big game tonight, game five of their best of five series at the Premier Center. 7:05, they play the Fargo Force. The winner will go on to the Clark Cup Finals. 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Yeah, got a 40-minute commercial-free music sweep coming up. 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Also Shibuzi and Alicia Keys on 95.7 Kello FM.
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0: 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Lose control. That was Teddy Swims. I'm Andy Harris. Big shout out to recent graduates, Del Rapids, St. Mary's, also in Baltic, Coleman Egan, Lennox, Brandon Valley, too. Congratulations. You did it. Got your forecast coming up from the Kelloland Live Doppler Storm Center. And then stick around for Bruno Mars and Taylor Swift, among many, on 95.7 Kello FM.
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7: Sunny and windy as we go through the rest of here Tuesday, a high of 76 with a northwest wind at 20 to 40 miles per hour. As a result, we do have fire weather warnings in place. Clear tonight with a low of 43 and a northwest wind around 10 miles per hour. We'll stay calm on the anemometer for Wednesday. Sunny and 79 with that northwest wind at 5 to 10 miles per hour. From the Storm Center at Kello and TV, I'm meteorologist Adam Roy.

0: Relax, unwind, feel good. 95.7 Kello FM, My Life. That was Billy Joel. I'm Andy Harris. The Canton Seahawks softball fundraiser is going on today at Kennedy Park. 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

0: Relax, unwind, feel good. 95.7 Kello FM, John Mellencamp. Good story song, Jack and Diane. I'm Andy Harris. Sioux Falls Stampede, 7:05 tonight. Play the Fargo Force Game 5 of their Western Conference Final Series. 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And the winner will move on to the Clark Cup Finals. How about that? You can learn more and buy tickets still. 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
7: Clear sky overnight, low 43. Then tomorrow, sunny and warmer, 79 the high, and a very light northwest breeze, just 5 to 10. A real nice day. On Thursday, it's going to turn windy again, and with partly cloudy skies, very warm, 83 degrees, but that south wind, 20 to 40 miles an hour, and a few sprinkles also possible. From the storms, I'm Rick Kelloland TV. I'm Jay Trobeck.

0: 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Lucas Graham, that was 7 years. I'm Andy Harris. 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

0: 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Relax, unwind, feel good. That was Alex Warren, Ordinary. I'm Andy Harris. Big game tonight, big game at the Premier Center at 7:05. It's the Sioux Falls Stampede against the Fargo Force. Game five, the deciding game of their Western Conference final. The winner goes on to the Clark Cup Finals. 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And, oh, yeah, go Stampede. Got your weather coming up from the Kelloland Live Doppler Storm Center. 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
8: Skies will stay clear tonight, a low temperature of 43. Then tomorrow, sunny again and a bit warmer, 79. Hardly any wind, though, which means a nice day. On Thursday, strong winds again, this time out of the south, 20 to 40 miles an hour. We'll have partly cloudy skies. It'll be very warm, 83, and maybe a few sprinkles coming out of those clouds. From the Storm Center, I'm Jay Trobeck.

0: 95.7 Kello FM, Little Red Corvette. That was Prince. I'm Andy Harris. Coming up on Saturday, the South Dakota Construction Hike for Hope. 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
7: Clear sky overnight, low 43. Then tomorrow, sunny and warmer, 79 the high, and a very light northwest breeze, just 5 to 10, a real nice day. On Thursday, it's going to turn windy again, and with partly cloudy skies, very warm, 83 degrees, but that south wind, 20 to 40 miles an hour, and a few sprinkles also possible. From the storms, I'm Rick Kellerland TV, I'm Jay Trobeck.

0: That is Matchbox 20 and 3 a.m. Now, forget counting sheep. 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